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0: 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Agents of Happiness. With Anne Williams. Agents of Happiness.
1: Agents of Happiness. Hello, everybody. My name is Anne Williams. I am your host, and welcome to the Agents of Happiness show. Today, I am very excited because I have His Excellency, Ambassador of Germany, with me, and is also part of the Happy People group. And I consider you also as my friend, and I am very happy that you are here and so generous that you are, you know, taking the time. I know your busy schedule, so welcome, Your Excellency. Would you like to introduce yourself to the rest of the people?
2: Yeah, thank you, Anne, for having me. Pleased and to join you here, to join you in the group of Happy People Doha, which I think is a remarkable endeavor, a remarkable group. I'm now in Doha since 9 months. I arrived last September, so it's not even a full year. The first summer is ahead, with its specific elements I've been already warned upon. But what I just can say, it has been quite an intense first year. I mean, for all of us that have been here, and it feels much longer than just 9 months.
1: So. Yeah. I'm so happy that you are here, Your Excellency Ambassador Oliver from Berlin.
0: You're listening to Agents of Happiness, Agents of Happiness. With Anne Williams. Agents of

0: You're listening to Agents of Happiness. Agents of Happiness with Anne Williams. Agents of Happiness.
1: Agents of Happiness. So happy that you're here. Thank you so much. So yes, we met. We met quite early when you came because the German National Day was kind of close when you
2: November,
1: came.
2: November, yeah.
1: Yeah. So a few months in, and then we met, and then you came into the group of happy people because you're happy, because that is a requirement to become part of the group. And so our show is about happiness. So I cut to the chase immediately, and I would love to hear your take on happiness. What makes you happy?
2: Well, I think, happiness is in different languages, has different meaning, or there are different words for happiness. And in German, we have not the exact same. We have actually our words in German, happiness encompasses the personal well-being, which I consider as being happiness. I would probably say a good balance between the different aspects of life, work, private life, spiritual life, active life, this all being in a good balance. Probably that would be my concept of happiness.
1: I love that, because when we are doing too much of some of the things, when we are working too much, then we feel it, right? It's this unbalance, and the happiness take a toll. And you're not feeling that energized because you're doing too much of something. So yeah, I like that. It's kind of, routines.
2: Yeah. And there is the German word for happiness is Glück.
1: Yeah? Ah, Glück.
2: Glück or glücklich sein, being happy. Yeah. But it encompasses also Glück haben, what in English is luck. So there is also this concept of Glück, like being somehow favored or having won in a competition or in a draw. This is also Glück. But the glücklich sein is more the well-being, as I said, the physical and mental well-being.
1: It's the same in Swedish, Glück as lycka. Lycka is the same as you're describing. So, but I know that our languages, we have a lot of words from Germany, from the German language in our language. So even if I don't see Deutsch very good, but there are some words that you could really, I understand a little when I hear German. So Glück, I like that. So what you do, because I know that you're leading a very busy life as a diplomat, of course, because you have so many functions and also your work with all the people, because you have quite a big community here in Qatar. So how do you balance it all? How do you do it? I think that is something that many people are interested in knowing.
2: I don't know if there's the one size fits all recipe. As I said, you need to have your timeouts. This is something I consider important. When you're at work, when there are specific things to do, you need to be focused, you need to put the resources required on it to be spot on. But then during a daytime even, but then also over weeks and months, you always need to have timeouts. This what I've been considering important, and you should not believe you are indispensable. It's also you can have your time out, you leave at a certain time, regenerate, and then trust in your colleagues that they can do the job too. And other than that, of course, focus is important. Prioritization, to try to understand what is important, what is urgent, needs to be now, not needs to be done now, and which things can be put a little bit on the timeline.
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2: Kya baat hai sir? Kya baat? Ye baat hai.
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0: You're listening to Agents of Happiness. Agents of Happiness with Anne Williams. Agents of Happiness.
1: Your nationals, your country, you're very famous of being very effective. And so, I can understand, you know, being also effective with yourself. Yeah. You know, not just with work and just like, okay, I need to be effective and I need to focus on me.
2: Yeah.
1: Right?
2: Yeah. And I think this is also, when I go back again, the concept of happiness and the German word glücklich, as I said, which is really a high, has a maybe an even more ambitious, higher meaning than happiness. You know, happiness is a concept we can maybe be every day happy if we do the right things, if we are unbalanced. This German glücklich sein is something you cannot maybe achieve every day. So I think in German we have other words like zufrieden, being content, being satisfied with something that gives people what you would describe in English as happiness, which makes them a good day. And yes, I would say probably many of my countrymen and countrywomen would say that it has been a good day if they achieve what they aim for in the morning, you know, and then it's been a good day. They wouldn't possibly even say happy day, you know, but it has been a good day. They are zufrieden with the day, you know. Es passt schon, as we sometimes said. It's good like it is,
1: I like it. I like it because, you know, if we were like glück and lücklich, you know, feeling that all the time, then you wouldn't appreciate it as much, right?
2: Absolutely. I think to appreciate Glück, you need to know, as we say in German, Unglück.
1: Yeah, exactly.
2: So we have this opposite word in the same word. You just add two letters, and it's the complete opposite.
1: Yeah, Unglück.
2: And I think, to really understand and appreciate Glück, happiness, you need to know the opposite.
1: Yeah. You need to have been in that a little bit darker forest to like the little bit more brighter forest, where it's not so many trees.
2: Yeah.
1: You go lost in the dark forest. No, you're right.
2: Absolutely.
1: No, it's very interesting. So I know you are a big community here. How many are you? How many Germans?
2: We are big, but I think there are bigger ones. We don't have the exact numbers, but it's something between 2,000 and 2,500.
1: That is quite big.
2: Yeah.
0: You're listening to Agents of Happiness. Agents of Happiness with Anne Williams. Agents

0: 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Agents of Happiness with Anne Williams. Agents of Happiness.
1: Agents of Happiness. Well, I think it's a very fine, very professional. I mean, most of the Germans are here for professional reasons, as probably most of us.
2: Yeah, most of us.
1: Most of our listeners.
2: Yeah, everybody is here
1: so
2: working.
1: So we share definitely something, this kind of experiencing of a new, sometimes different, I mean, certainly different, sometimes challenging environment, but then also many opportunities.
2: Yeah.
1: And I think we all share that we want to open up to a new culture. I mean, first of all, the culture of our host, but then as we have so many representatives from other cultures, it's a unique opportunity. You can have them all while being here in Qatar. Yeah, and this is why your happiness group is so amazing, because it brings people from many different cultures together. But then again, you know, sometimes you want to feel a little bit home.
2: Yes, and then you go to
1: and then
2: your
1: you
2: club.
1: Go to your own club, to your own constituency. And we have a German school here, which of course is very important for families with children, that they can kind of have them in the German educational system. We have, of course, a very active business community, where we have a German business, German business association. Mm. And we have also, which is very nice, very German word, the German Stammtisch.
2: Yes, Stammtisch.
1: Stammtisch.
2: Yeah.
1: Yeah. Very, very, very German.
2: Yeah.
1: I mean, this word Stammtisch comes actually, it means your the reserve table.
2: Yeah.
1: Yeah, in a traditional German restaurant, you could even say something between a restaurant and a pub, there's always one table which is reserved for those who come like every evening or every week. The most trusted, the most reliable customers, and they have their always reserved table. Mm. This is the Stammtisch. Yeah.
2: We have it in Sweden. We have so much in common. We call it Stammis.
1: Stammis.
2: Stammis. Yeah. So it's almost the same.
1: Yeah. And here the concept has been developed by a very esteemed German who has been our dear Eva, who has been here for quite a while.
2: Yeah.
1: And she's really the heart and of course also the mind of this Stammtisch in organizing it in a regular rhythm.
2: Incredible.
1: And thus bringing the big family together.
2: Yeah, I like it. And speaking of that, because I know that you, I know that this episode will come in 3 weeks. So when we are recording, you have to think about we are 3 weeks back.
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0: You're listening to Agents of Happiness, Agents of Happiness with Anne Williams. Agents of Happiness.
1: Agents of Happiness. 2 days ago in the World Cup, you did very well with your country. So,
2: herzlichen Glückwunsch.
1: Yes. Congratulations. And 7 goals. You won the game.
2: Yes. I mean, we were very happy. Thank you.
1: Yeah.
2: But congratulations.
1: Thank you.
2: Sweden did also very well.
1: Yes.
2: And then to all our Qatari friends,
1: I think, of course,
2: Mabruk.
1: They
2: performed very well, and that impressed me. They waited. They didn't have a lot of chances, but when the chance was there,
1: they took it.
2: They used, and I think this is something you need to perform in football, but in life, very, very much
1: exactly.
2: So.
1: Exactly,
2: yeah?
1: I love
2: that. I mean, 90
1: that.
2: Minutes, you may be under stress,
1: yeah,
2: but for one moment, your opponent gets a little bit tired and doesn't pay attention. You're a kind of superior opponent, which in a way Switzerland was in football.
1: Yeah.
2: But then you have to be there. And that the Qataris have done this perfectly. In our case, it was a little bit different. We are a well-established football nation.
1: You are very
2: not
1: good.
2: So small. And we had a very small opponent who also had one opportunity. I think they actually had two and used it perfectly. And that was why it was a well-deserved 7-1.
1: 7-1.
2: One for Curaçao.
1: Yes, Curaçao, congratulations. I mean, you have a big, big football nation, so very impressive, you know. And I know, speaking of happiness, that must have been a happy moment, of course. Glück.
2: Yes, and we had the girls and boys together in a public viewing.
1: Yes.
2: Which now, of course, is also wonderful, these very hot days, yes, it's a bit too much, but when it cools down a little bit in the night and we can help it with a little bit of air, we were in a very nice place and enjoyed this very much.
1: It's nice. So we don't know in 3 weeks where we will be with our teams. Hopefully, inshallah, it will be very good for us and our host country, our lovely Qatar.
2: Yeah.
1: Let's hope for our free countries.
2: Yeah. Absolutely, absolutely.
1: So, Your Excellency Ambassador Oliver, what do you do when you feel, because we all have those days, right, when we feel that we don't really have that spark, we don't have that inner energy. Do you have anything that you do to lift yourself up? Do you maybe go to the gym? Do you maybe put on a tune? Do you go for a walk? Do you call someone?
2: Yeah.
1: What do you do, Your Excellency?
2: Well, personally, I'm a swimmer.
1: Ah.
2: I enjoy swimming very much.
1: Yeah.
2: I mean, first of all, it's a physical exercise, but being in the water is also a close to spiritual experience. Yeah. When you have a different kind of situation for your body, and it's you cool down if the water is cool enough, which sometimes helps already. You move yourself, and then if you get into the flow, I mean, you can just say literally when swimming, if you get into the flow, it also helps to clear your processor, if the processor sometimes is a little bit overloaded, you
1: it's
2: know,
1: like the
2: if
1: hard
2: you
1: drive.
2: Come into this flow, then this is a good way of coming to a different perspective.
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0: 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Agents of Happiness.
1: Agents of Happiness. When you're swimming, it's a little bit like meditation.
2: Absolutely.
1: And you need to, you know, you need to move.
2: Yeah.
1: And then you concentrate on the movement and just the repetition.
2: Yeah.
1: And you can, as you say, you just wash your brain a little.
2: Yeah, yeah.
1: I like that too. I really like it.
2: Yeah.
1: But sometimes, Your Excellency, it's tough to really know what to do. And sometimes it's easier to just like, I don't do anything. I just sit here and be grumpy, you know, instead of like, okay, I'm taking control. I'm taking action and I put on my swimming costume and I'm going down.
2: Yeah. Yeah, since we have a nice word in German, der innere Schweinehund.
1: I understand.
2: Your inner devil, we can maybe say, you know, who kind of keeps you sitting grumpy in your seat.
1: Eating chocolate,
2: you know? And you need,
1: crisp.
2: Of course, to tell him, stop it.
1: Yeah. Yes.
2: And I will ignore you.
1: Yeah? Yes.
2: I don't care about you. I will go anyway.
1: Yeah? Yeah.
2: So you have to overcome him. I mean, this is what you need.
1: Schweinhund.
2: Yeah, there are some opponents within yourself sometimes, you know.
1: And no, you're right. Because when that inner voice is, because it's not our friend.
2: Hmm.
1: You know, it's not our friend all the time.
2: Rather take the chocolate, sit down,
1: yeah,
2: do the
1: just
2: movie.
1: Relax, you deserve it.
2: Yeah.
1: Come on, just do some no scrolling.
2: Yeah.
1: Just let the hours go by not doing anything for your brain.
2: Yeah. I mean, but with a certain age, you get to know him, and you get to know yourself. So you have some experience in the dialogue and you know his arguments and you can develop counter arguments and sometimes it should actually work most of the times that
1: I like
2: you
1: that.
2: Stay on top.
1: No, I like that because I was practicing this last summer actually because I'm going every morning on like a morning like 4:30 I'm out and I take 1 hour walk.
2: Wow.
1: And you know, the summers here are challenging. It's warm. But then my brain told me, Anne, go home. You don't need to do all this. But then I said to my brain, you know, brain, let's go into this bus, you know, the little hut, because it's air conditioned. We take 2 minutes. We have some water. And then we continue. Is that a deal? I told. The inner voice, the inner Schweinhund, said, okay, let's do it.
2: Okay.
1: So I was having like a little dialogue.
2: Okay. Yeah, a negotiation.
1: Yeah, I was like, come on, I hear you, but you need to, I am the boss.
2: Yes, that's
1: I am.
2: Clear.
1: I am in charge.
2: Yeah.
1: And that was really interesting because I was laughing. Of course, I was laughing to myself and just like, But sometimes it's so easy to fall for that laziness.
2: Yeah. Yeah.
1: And it's not going to bring us up, it's just going to bring us down.
2: Yeah.
0: You're listening to Agents of Happiness, Agents of Happiness with Anne Williams.

0: 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Agents of Happiness. With Ann Williams. Agents of Happiness.
1: Agents of Happiness. What is your strategy?
2: Well, certainly you should. Definitely you should approach them. With those staying behind, if you talk of friends or like my kids who are not with me here, yeah, who are back home studying, working. Yes, it's a challenge to really feel how they are. In the kind of direct contact, everyone wants to be happy, and sometimes then responsible, whatever, friends or even children, they will not, if you call them, immediately start with a problem. No, yeah, no. This is also, I think, part of our communication culture, and you need to feel it. Yeah, and then probably ask twice or thrice, yeah, to really understand and to go a little bit deeper there. Yeah. In my office, in my job, in the embassy, I think it needs to be shared a little bit.
1: Yeah.
2: I would be probably demanding too much if I would take personally care of everyone.
1: No,
2: but we have to work that the climate
1: yeah,
2: overall,
1: yeah,
2: plays a role, and that there is a, if not happiness culture, at least a friendliness culture.
1: Exactly.
2: Yeah, in a professional,
1: yeah,
2: environment where everyone feels well, and thus, mm-hmm, then kind of develops the capacities, the attention to also have an eye or a word for the other.
1: Yeah, no, you're right. To see the other person is super important. I like,
2: yeah,
1: it. No, you really answer the question, because you cannot control, you know, you cannot take responsibility for everybody.
2: Yeah.
1: We need to bear, but it's good to see each other.
2: Yeah. And maybe one observation, I think you will share, or our listeners will sharing. If you live abroad, mm-hmm, yeah, there is, of course, always a mixed feeling when you go back home.
1: Mm-hmm.
2: Yeah. Because on the one hand, we all miss our home, you know, and it remains our home where we are coming from. This is where we grew up, and our families, and it's dear at our heart.
1: Mm.
2: And at the same time, we make the experience, it's difficult to communicate the experience we're making living abroad.
1: Yeah.
2: Yeah, because those back home, they know just, and she left, yeah,
1: yeah,
2: in some strange country.
1: Yeah.
2: We don't
1: where
2: even
1: is she?
2: Know.
1: I don't know. I don't.
2: But
1: somewhere.
2: Then once in summer, she shows up.
1: Yeah,
2: yeah.
1: Hey, hey.
2: And they are happy to,
1: yeah,
2: see you, you know, and then embrace you. But probably you make the experience they're not too much interested,
1: no,
2: in what you're actually doing.
1: You're right.
2: Right. Yeah, because this is strange to them.
1: Yeah.
2: But they're happy,
1: yeah,
2: to just continue the conversation where it stopped when you left the year,
1: yeah,
2: before.
1: You're right.
2: Yeah, and so this is what you share with them home. Yeah, and
1: you're
2: you need to realize. I mean, this is my experience, having lived now so many years abroad. You should not expect. I think this is my lesson. You should not expect the people back home having this. I mean, there are exceptions here and one there, of course.
1: Yeah, of course.
2: But overall, this is not their thing. So if you go back to Sweden, it's about Sweden.
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0: 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Agents of Happiness with Anne Williams. Agents of Happiness.
1: Agents of Happiness. Before we end, we round it up. So, because we are in a radio station, when I remember, I ask my guests, what do they have for memories, for a nice, happy memory with radio? So for me, every Saturday at 3 o'clock, I think it was this music show, yes. You know. So I was like recording because I'm from the 80s. So yeah, nice memory with radio, would like to share.
2: Well, I think it's very much the same because, of course, now radio is changing and we are more streaming it. It's no longer an exclusive source of information. But yes, a long time ago, as a kid, basically, this international hit show, I remember, you know, that was once a week. With a guy who, by the way, still is active now,
1: really?
2: 50 years on, it's amazing, yeah. and he had this deep sonor voice, you know, and he had such an authority in which he would present the international hits. So we were really kind of nervous, waiting, you know, when the show started. And as you said, at that time, hits, again, for our younger listeners, unimaginable.
1: They don't understand.
2: You know?
1: They're like, what do you mean?
2: Needed to record it on this tape.
1: Press play. It was, record.
2: Yeah, record, because it was otherwise not possible to re-listen it. Yeah. So, yeah, that was really a marking experience because it required not only timeliness to be there, but some kind of technical preparedness. Yeah,
1: exactly. And we got a little bit like a hint of the world outside, you know, what kind of music was popular. Because this was, I guess, before the MTV and everything.
2: Yeah.
1: So...
2: Yeah,
1: very cool. Thank you for sharing that, because music is the thing. It makes us happy. Herzlich, thank you. What do you say?
2: Herzlichen Dank.
1: Herzlichen Dank. Vielen Dank.
2: Thank you well.
1: Thank you so much. And we also have a thing when we are saying thank you and goodbye, if you could do it in your language. Say thank you and goodbye.
2: Herzlichen Dank, dass ich heute Gast sein könnte und auf Wiedersehen.
1: Auf Wiedersehen. Thank you. Masalama. Goodbye. Hey du. Thank you, Your Excellency.
2: Thank you.
0: 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Agents of Happiness. With Anne Williams.

0: hey. What is mobile number? What is your smile number?
1: What is your style number? Karun kya dial number?
2: It's alright, it's alright.

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